0: 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I smell something else.
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1: This that new big ass.

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The doctor don't wanna take procedures. He claim my heart can't take the anesthesia. It'll send her body into a seizure. The little thing by the hospital bed, it'll stop beeping. Hey chick,

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1: Oh shit, yo, it's out the guard. Yo, move, move, move, move, move, move, move, move, move, move, move, move, move, move, move, move, move, move, move, move, move, move, move, move, move, move, move, move, move, move, move, move, move, move, move, move, move, move, move, move, move, move, move, move, move, move, move, move, move, move, move, move, move, move, move, move, move, move, move, move, move, move, move, move, move, 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move, move, move, move, move, move, move, move, move, move, move, move, move, move, move,

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So, man, it's appreciated as always. 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
1: Time is running.
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1: time
0: stuff. You know what I'm saying? 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

0: 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Podporuje Repre Four Seasons.
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já jsem si vzpomněl ještě na jednu věc s takovým podobným soundem. 1965. 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

0: Admiral Caliball. 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And that's Little Gavinci. 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

0: Ciao, peoples. 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Ah, Sturstek. 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
1: Mr. Doubleina, Mr. Bob Doubleina. Mr. Doubleina, Mr. Bob Doubleina.